Greetings and salutations, Earthlings. You're listening to WFMU East Orange, WMFU Mount Hope, in New York City and Rockland County at 91.9 FM and online at WFMU.org. Closing out the set, some music from Peace Moment and a track called Ruach. Ancient Hebrew supposedly means wind, spirit, or breath, and it's from Org 2 on the Odd Do record label.

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1: Appreciate it, Time Traveler.
0: I appreciate you, brother.
1: Have a good night.
0: 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And here we go. 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Oh, okay. I got to go to one. Excuse me, y'all. 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

0: Don't forget to call in on the topic. The topic of the day is...
1: What should we gamble on?
0: So call in with your response now. 201-209-9368. That's 201-209-9368. One more time, 201-209-9368. And give Bucci your answer now. Now, back to the music.